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Repeating 2, Orion Cliff and Empress, respond priority 3, 72-year-old male, passed out, now conscious, 231, 231 Orion Cliff Road, at 2002, 1430.

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0: 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And right, but
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1: Medic 1's on.
0: Census medic 1, switch to med 9, Pleasant Valley 5671 is attempting to contact you.
1: Yeah, I'm on it. I can hear them, but I'm not transmitting.
0: What's your current location? Census Medic 1, you were covered by another unit. Repeat your location. Okay. Be advised, you should see line of sight shortly with Pleasant Valley 5671. Rhinecliff 71, you were calling out responding.

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1: 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You're responding. We show you responding now from command 20-08-14.
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51 at Dutchess Flat, car 1, respond Hillside Fire District, priority 1, 50-year-old female transport, Daytop Metal Run Building, 8888 Fox Hollow Road, here's cross street to the two entrances of Fox Run Road. 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

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Is this Empress Ambulance 262? 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
0: 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Detop, Meadow Run Building, 88 Fox Hollow Road for a priority one response.

9 for Sambo's 262, I'll respond. Emperor Sambo's 262, go back to service. Emperor Sambo's 282 is closer at 2030, 1438. Emperor Sambo's 282, that'll be for a 50-year-old female, difficulty breathing with general illness. Dutchess Flycar 1 has responded from Pleasant Valley.

0: Dodge Sign 1 to LaGrange to respond. 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

0: 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Repeating to East Fishkill, second dispatch, to respond for call station 1 area for an automatic fire alarm. 3939 Country Club Road, activation reported coming from the basement and first floor. 2043, 1435.
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0: 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I'll be operating on scene with 3945. Slight hazing condition in the residence due to smoke from cooking. I'm going to attempt to ventilate before we reset the system.
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0: now in the town of Wappingers, ambulance respond to Hackensack Fire District. 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Priority 4, 66-year-old female, possible infected wound. 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
1: I want to end City EMS Priority 1 for a report of a mail down in the parking lot adjacent to 21 Church Street, crest of South and South Clinton. Repeating to Engine 2, EMS Priority 1 for a mail down laying in the parking lot, 241 Church Street, crest of South Clinton and South Clinton. Time now 20.

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2: 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9112, 9112, 9112, 9112, 9112, 9112, 9112, 9112, 9112, 9112, 9112, 9112, 9112, 9112, 9112, 9112, 9112, 9112, 9112, 9112, 9112, 9112, 9112, 9112, 9112, 9112, 9112, 9112, 9112, 9112, 9112, 9112, 9112, 9112, 9112, 9112, 9112, 9112, 9112, 9112, 9112, 9112, 9112, 9112, 9112, 9112, 9112, 9112, 9112, 9112, 9112, 9112, 9112, 9112, 9112, 9112, 9112, 9112, 9112, 9112, 9

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0: 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Post 2122.
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message. 36-year-old female laceration. They made the Queen City Law. That's 15th Street. Officers of Main Canyon. 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The main entrance to the Queen City Law. 15th Street.

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Well, 6371 arriving Manhattan, 2132, 1430.

second dispatch, small priority 3, 36-year-old female laceration in front of the Queen City Law, 715 South Street, cross streets of Main Street, Queen City 911. Master small priority 3, second dispatch, 36-year-old female finger laceration in front of the Queen City, 715 South Bridge Street, cross Main Street, Union Street. Time now 20.

0: Allen, this is Flycar 1, back in service, clearing Northern Dutch.
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0: One, this is Ambulance One. This, were you up to Ambulance Two?
1: Unit at South Bridge Street. Do you see any 15 South Bridge Street supposed to be right in front of the building looking?
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1: Yep.

Dodger sign 1 to Arlington, 3211, 3214 to respond. Headquarters area, 3. Carbon monoxide alarm sounding, no ill symptoms reported. We at 21 Raymond Avenue, crosses Davis Avenue and Haight Avenue. Be on the third floor apartment. Repeating to Arlington, 3211, 3214 to respond. Headquarters area, 3. Carbon monoxide alarm sounding, no ill symptoms reported. Be the third floor apartment at 21 Raymond Avenue. 2143, 1449.

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0: 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To Mac 1, you're responding at 2148-14th. 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We do have key holder information. If not, you can landline 917.
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215, you're responding at 2149 14th or 8th. 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

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And I'm first to respond. Station 1 area, priority 4 for a evaluation of a female involved in a fight. Pleasant Valley Motel, 1672 Main Street, cross the Traver Road and South Avenue. Police are on scene, scene is secure. Repeating to Pleasant Valley EMS, and Empress to respond. Station 1 area, priority 4 for a evaluation of a female involved in a fight. Being the parking lot of Pleasant Valley Motel, 1672 Main Street. Police are on scene, scene is secure. 2211, 424M.

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0: 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We're going to be post Route 44 and Route E2, please.

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That's time to be volunteer respond for calling Chelsea Fire District Priority 4. 79-year-old female feeling ill, requesting a transport. 207 Old Castle Point Road, cross streets of Briarwood Drive and Alta Drive. 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
1: 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Is in extreme pain and the ambulance would not take her to the hospital. ETA to the residence, approximately 06 minutes.
0: Thanks, 71 now.
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Dr. Sino 1 to Mylan Yemessen, Empress to respond. Mylan Station 2, Area Priority 1, 76-year-old male, difficulty breathing, 12 Pers Lane, cross the Rock City Road. Repeating to Mylan Yemessen, Empress to respond. Mylan Station 2, Area Priority 1, 76-year-old male, difficulty breathing, 12 Pers Lane. 2255, 14 Grand.

Dodger Sign 1 to Dodger Sam Ellis 1 and Dodger Blackheart 1, respond mutually to Milan Station 2 Air, Party 1, 76-year-old male, difficulty breathing, 12 Purs Lane, cross the Rock City Road. Repeating to Dodger Sam Ellis 1 and Dodger Blackheart 1 to respond mutually to Milan Station 2 Air, Party 1, 76-year-old male, difficulty breathing, 12 Purs Lane, 2257 14 Brand. Responding from 4482. 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

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No EJ.

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Repeating to Mile End, second dispatch, your ambulance response, Station 2 area, priority 1, 76-year-old male.

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0: 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Repeating to Chelsea, respond, automatic fire alarm activation coming from zone 28, first floor, east exit pole station. Star Bethlehem Church, 37 Lamplight Street, 2305, 42
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That's that 12 East Fishkill, second dispatch, 3915, 3917, 3932, and 3945. We're calling Station 2 area for an indoor odor of gas. 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Station 2 area for an indoor odor of gas. 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

Dodger sign 1 to Arlington. Second call in the district, 3211-52 and medic 1 to respond. Priority 3 for a motor vehicle accident. 32-year-old female claiming of nausea. We have the Sunoco gas station at 740 Main Street, crossing North Grand Avenue and Street Avenue. 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Second call in the district, priority 3. Motor vehicle accident, a 32-year-old female claiming of nausea. 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

0: Last seen on command, repeat. 394 on the scene, investigating. Fishcut 394 on the scene, investigating. No response from 3932. Do you require a third?
1: Hey, hold on. I'm responding. 46 off shift.
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Basically located in room number 206. 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

0: 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City Beacon Fire, City Beacon EMS, speak volunteer to respond. Priority 2, 54-year-old female fall with a head injury. 30 South Front Street, cross the Beacon Street. 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
1: One bell post, Carl.
0: City Beacon EMS, Beacon volunteer to respond. Priority 2, 54-year-old female fall with a head injury. 30 South Front Street, 0001, 424.

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1: See, Beacon Medic 1, you're responding 0003, 14 Blair. 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

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You have Stonelands Apartments, 21 Farm Lane, across the Apple Tree Drive. 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

That's not a Univel respond for calling Station 2 area for an automatic fire alarm. 50 Clove Tower site, 370, 370 Fire Tower Trail. 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Repeating to Univel respond for calling Station 2 area for an automatic fire alarm. 50 Clove Tower site, 370, 370 Fire Tower Trail. At 0020, 1430.

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Dutch, 91 to Roosevelt. 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

Dutch Sandwich 1, you're responding. What location are you responding from? Or is it 031?

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0: coffee. That's like when you're on scene as... Same on 7-6, go ahead.
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0: 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Repeating to Beekman, respond priority 4, 83-year-old female, leg pain, unable to ambulate, 2929 DeVita Lane, 0049 1430.
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Respond for report of smoke coming from the furnace. Number 24, 24 Ardmore Drive. 0142, 1438.

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3: Hackensack 5211, you're responding at 0149, 1430.
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0: 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No response from 1255 or 45 after two dispatches. Do you require a third?
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1: That's one, Southwest.
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City 911, engine 2, City MS respond for a female, exact medical nature unknown. It's going to be in the area 3131 South Hamilton, about a block between Cannon and Church. 3132, City MS for a female, down the sidewalk. It's going to be on South Hamilton, mid block between Cannon and Church. How about 0208?

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Fire alarm sounding, no smoke or fire scene. Deerfield Pond Development, 80 Kingsway, crosses Sugar Hill Drive and Squires Way. Repeating to Pauline, response station one area for a fire alarm sounding, no smoke or fire scene. Via the Deerfield Pond Development, 8080 Kingsway. 0214, 424M.

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1: Bob's repeat.

That's just one wanted to know a response from Palm Station 2 area for a flooding condition coming from pipes. 2929 Birds Hill Road, cross streets are North Quaker Hill Road and Dual Hollow Road. Repeating to Dover, respond, Palm Station 2 area for a flooding condition due to pipes. Number 2929 Birds Hill Road. 0218 1429.

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0: Heating engine 2 with Tower 2 from City of direct call of an audible CO alarm, patient complaining of a headache, 5 North Hamilton Street, apartment number 2, cross street to Cottage, the time now is 219.

0: Dispatch, respond from call station to area for a flooding condition coming from pipes. Number 2929 Birdsill Road, cross streets of North Quaker Hill Road and Dew Hollow Road. Repeating to Dover, second dispatch, respond call station to area for a flooding condition coming from pipes. Number 2229 Birdsill Road at 0225 1430.
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Station 5 area, free. Fire alarm sounding, no smoke or fire scene. 7 Round Hill Road, cross of Holly Lane and Twin Hills Road. Repeating to Arlington, 32, 13, 15, 45, and 46 to respond. Station 5 area, free. Fire alarm sounding, no smoke or fire scene. 7 Round Hill Road, 0234, 1449.

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2: Dutch, 91, you are on the same time in Iraq, Iraq, Iraq, Iraq, Iraq, Iraq, Iraq, Iraq, Iraq, Iraq, Iraq, Iraq, Iraq, Iraq, Iraq, Iraq, Iraq, Iraq, Iraq, Iraq, Iraq, Iraq, Iraq, Iraq, Iraq, Iraq, 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
0: Or 603, turn it back.

Receive the official medical and go on BLS and Hudson, PD on board, 0338, 1449.

Respond priority 4 for a 15-year-old female with left side pain from a fire fall to Sun Street, apartment 1A. Repeating city image. Respond priority 4 for a 15-year-old female. Left side pain from a prior fall to Sun Street, apartment 1A. First, the Marketing Academy is on.

Good evening, Alpha Fox Club. Upon your response, the patient locked the door and then she was back into her bedroom. She fell on Wednesday.

That's right, Arlington 3214, Arlington Medic 1, respond for call station 4 area, priority 4. 25-year-old male with abdominal pain and vomiting, 2222 Majerno Lane, cross streets of Dutchess Turnpike and dead end. Repeating 2, Arlington, Arlington Medic 1, respond for call station 4 area, priority 4. 25-year-old male, abdominal pain and vomiting, number 2222 Majerno Lane. At 0438, 14th today.

City number one. Engine two, City of Mass, respond per. 55-year-old male going into shock. Unresponsive at this time. City Station 38 North Clinton Street, 315. Repeating engine two, Mass, Purdy one. 55-year-old male going into shock. Liberty Station 38 North Clinton, Department 315. Question, Constantine Smith Street, 514.

engine 2, you responded on an ambulance 2. Initially, the call was unresponsive to any. He seems to be out of it at this time. Said he was having a reaction to medicine.

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1: Thanks, Jake.

0: everything.
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0: Three one five.

Dodgers 901 to LaGrange, respond station 2 air, priority 1, 51-year-old male, difficulty breathing, feeling dizzy with a rapid heart rate. Me at 749 Freedom Plains Road, cross the Titusville Road and Hillview Drive. Repeating to LaGrange, respond, station 2 area, priority 1. 51-year-old male, difficulty breathing, feeling dizzy with a rapid heart rate. Me at the Sinorama at 749 Freedom Plains Road, 0520 1449.

out of town, Dar Medical, and respond for call station 1 area, priority 1, 16-year-old female, difficulty breathing, number 1414 Brevi Drive, cross streets are North Nelly Hill Road and the dead end. Repeating to town, Dar Medical, and respond, call station 1 area, priority 1, 16-year-old female, difficulty breathing, number 1414 Brevi Drive, at 0531-1430.

Dodger Sign 1 to Unionville, the response station 1 area, for a combination fire and carbon monoxide alarm activation, detector is sounding, 455 Waterbury Hill Road, cross of Ricks Road and Walsh Road, repeating to Unionville, the response station 1 area, for a combination detector, the fire alarm and carbon monoxide alarm activation, we have 455 Waterbury Hill Road, 0541, 1449.

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Dodge 91 Roosevelt 371, are you responding?

Dispatch, sign a 1 to Tatafish Gully Master Respond, Village of Fiscal Fire, District Party 1, for a male laying on the ground, unknown breathing status, be outside of Mylan Laser Hair Removal at 11 Merritt Boulevard, cross of Route 9 and Georgia and Carter Lane, repeating to Tatafish Gully Master Respond, Fiscal Fire, District Party 1, for a male laying on the ground, unknown breathing status, be at 11 Merritt Boulevard, in front of the Mylan Laser Hair Removal at 0609 Portuguese Grand.

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Repeating, 2 Beacon Volunteer, priority 4, 72-year-old female, fallen requesting a lift assist, 74 Phillips Street, 0635, 1444.

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Would be a rear manual transmission. Repeating to Millerton, automatic fire alarm, Cumberland Farms, 97 Route 44. 0648, 1442.

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Gables, 32 Naples Drive, crushed at Vero Drive, repeating to Arlington and Medic 1, Priority 4, for a male requesting a lift assist. 32 Naples Drive, 0736, 1444.

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2: 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Repeating to Unionvale, Station 1 area, Priority 1, 58-year-old female, chest pain, New Horizons, Himes resident, 3286 Route 82, 0741, 1442.

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Dutchess 911 to Roosevelt calling Station 5 area, Hyde Park EMS, priority 1, 61-year-old female, low blood sugar, Renaissance Rehab, 4975 Albany Post Road, cross street of Anderson School Road and Enderkill Drive, room 218. Repeating to Roosevelt calling Station 5 area, Hyde Park EMS, priority 1, 61-year-old female, low blood sugar, Renaissance Rehab, 4975 Albany Post Road, room 218. 0730, correction, 0753, 1444.

0: Ducks 912, Red Hook, carbon monoxide alarm, 75 East Market Street, between Baxter Road and Tower Street. Apartment D is in the
1: neighborhood.
0: Red Hook, carbon monoxide alarm, 75 East Market Street, apartment D is in the neighborhood. 0759, 4243.

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Yeah, let's be off. 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

South Manpower requested to assist EMS on route for a 71-73-year-old female possible diabetic emergency. 29 Woodcliff Drive, cross street of White Pond Road and Jody Court. 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

So I want to be a volunteer ambulance, City of Beacon EMS. ALS assistance requested to 8271. 36-year-old male, vertigo, dizzy, possible cardiac issue, 31 Davis Street between Burbank Avenue and Ackerman Street. Baby, Beacon volunteer ambulance, City of Beacon EMS. ALS is requested to assist Beacon volunteer 8271 operating with a 36-year-old male, vertigo and dizzy, possible cardiac issue, 31 Davis Street, 0836, 14.

101-3, tower letter, respond for an automatic fire alarm. 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HSC Commons 131 Avenue, Extension Apartment 6, crosses the dead end in Main Street for a association. 10 now 848.

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0: 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Repeating, 2 Millbrook, priority 2, 82-year-old female, correction, male, fallen, possible head injury, 8 Old Calairn Road, 0841-1444.
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Automatic fire alarm. 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

0: SNL-1 to Glenham, roundabout with an engine, and Castle Point with an engine. 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Mountain View Apartments, 10 Chase Drive, between Old Glenham Road and Winterberry Road. 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

779, I'll respond. 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

0: 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Repeating to Unionvale Station 2 area. 6779 is responding from previous call, priority 4. 87-year-old female, possible broken leg, 223 Quinlan Road. Unionvale 6712. Is responding. 0909
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0: 9-1-2. 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

0: Texas 9112 Red Hook, carbon monoxide alarm. Devereaux Halcott Dorm, 74 Devereaux Way, crossroad of Old Post Road North. Repeating to Red Hook, carbon monoxide alarm, Devereaux Halcott Dorm, 74 Devereaux Way, at 0925 1444. We'll cancel the ambulance, 0925. 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
1: City 911 to EMS, Priority 1, site of 98 Cannon Street, crosses Open Street and Academy Street, 48-year-old, pain, feeling dizzy. 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

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Second dispatch for a carbon monoxide alarm. Devereaux Halcott Dorm, 74 Devereaux Way, cross street of Old Post Road North. Repeating to Red Hook, second dispatch, carbon monoxide alarm. Devereaux Halcott Dorm, 74 Devereaux Way, 0931-1444.

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Possible indoor gas leak at 39 Highfield Road, Valley Road, and Topple Hill Road. 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

0: That's 912 East Clinton, automatic fire alarm, New Horizons, 19 Hickory Hill Road, near Clinton Corners Road. Repeating to East Clinton, automatic fire alarm, New Horizons, 19 Hickory Hill Road. 0941, 1440.
1: That's affirmative. East Fishville PD were inquiring. They were advised.

0: 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Fountains of Millbrook, in building, 79 Flint Road, room 217. 0943-1444.
1: It's still 4531, you're responding 0943-1442. 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
2: Alright,
1: now in the Hackensack, are you responding?
3: I'm pulling up now. No further dispatches. You can return to Houstonville.
1: I'll be around the scene. We'll return to Houstonville at 0942. Snow, Houstonville 4531.
2: Yeah, copy command 3. 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
0: Flycar 1 responding, 0945, 1444.
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0: 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Going to be in the back on the third floor.
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0: response. And return back to post Unionville, BLS ambulance responded.
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So I want you to look at patient 2 area, priority 1, 82-year-old female, shortness of breath, 5 Rabbit Trail Road, near Schuyler Drive. Repeating to LaGrange, station 2 area, priority 1, 82-year-old female, shortness of breath, 5 Rabbit Trail Road, 0953, 14.2.

Dutchess, Silo 1-2, Beefman, automatic fire alarm, 48 Jack and Jill Road, cross street of Manila Road. Repeating 2 Beefman, automatic fire alarm, 48 Jack and Jill Road, 1001, 1444.

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Request to assist police closing the road down for tree and wires in the roadway near 196 Market Lane, cross street of Prospect Hill Road and Hicks Lane. Repeating to Stanford, you requested to assist with traffic control. DCSO on scene for tree and wires down in the roadway near 196 Market Lane at 1014, 1444.

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0: That's 911, Ferryman 71's back in service.
1: Stanford, second dispatch to assist DCSO for a tree down in the roadway with wires in the area of 196 Market Lane, crossing to Prospect Hill Road and 6 Lane. Repeating to Stanford, second dispatch, requested to assist DCSO with road closure. Train wires down near 196 Market Lane, requesting assistance shutting down at Hicks Lane. 1024.
0: City 1-1 City MS, response area of Cannon and Street, 20 Cannon, for a person in a seizure, Dutchess County Sheriff's Office Unit. 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
2: Yeah, we're going to test 3314.
1: Affirmative. Yes, sir, 46 responding. That's 9 out on 10-3214. Go back in service 11, responding from previous.
2: Ambulance
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2: to Cessna
1: 901 command. First ambulance 703,
2: you're responding. That's 901
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2: Hold up on any dispatch. We have members of the road shut down at Hickson Market.
3: Copy. 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

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Automatic fire alarm. 236 Odak Farm Road. Cross street of Turkey Hill Road and Spring Lake Road. 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Automatic fire alarm. 236 Odak Farm Road. Alarm is still being dispatched at 1046, 1444.

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0: Pleasant Valley Medic 1, responding to a male falling about 10 feet off scaffolding, 19 Charles Street.
1: Pleasant Valley Medic 1, was this direct call to you guys?
0: Someone approached the station. We're on scene assessing.
1: 19 Charles Street. Male fell approximately 10 feet.

9-1-2 Pleasant Valley, be advised Pleasant Valley Medic 1 is operating on a male that fell 10 feet at 19 Charles Street near West Road. Repeating to Pleasant Valley, Pleasant Valley Medic 1 is on scene by male that fell 10 feet at 19 Charles Street. 1057, 1440.

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0: Stanford, go ahead.
1: I have an adjacent phone number for Central Hudson along with a address right across the affected phone number.
0: Report this to Central Hudson already at time of dispatch.
2: First ambulance 273 at the hospital at 1100.
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0: 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Carbon monoxide alarm sounding, no ill symptoms.
1: 68 ambulance
0: 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Cross your South Quaker Lane and David Drive. Ambulance 111 repeating 2, Pleasant Valley, carbon monoxide alarm sounding, no ill symptoms. 618 Salt Point Turnpike. 1102 1444.
2: 5655. Gonna reroute that CO call.
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0: 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Repeating, 2 Town of Wappinger EMS, priority 4, 11-year-old male fallen off a trampoline with an arm injury. Fun Max, 1404, Route 9. 1104, 1444.
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0: 912 East Fishkill, Station 4, area 3971 East Fishkill, Medic 1, priority 1 for a 30-year-old male passed out. Possible disturbance. The Hopewell Beverage, Inc., 755 East Drive, between Utility Drive and South Drive. 382 East Fishkill, Station 4, area 31, 30-year-old male passed out. Possible disturbance. Police are being dispatched. Hopewell Beverage, Inc., 755 East Drive.
1: 350 White Lawn, 2 car. 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
2: 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I'll be requesting a second allogen to the scene, 1110. 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You need second dispatch?
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0: Got snow on to Red Hook, second dispatch for 58, 55, 61, 71. Also second dispatch for Tivoli, 66, 71. 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Repeating to Red Hook, second dispatch for 58, 55, 61, and 71. Second dispatch for Tivoli, 66, 71. 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Area of the Red Hook Village Police Station, 7467 South Broadway. 1111, 1440.
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0: 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Medic 1, you're responding. 1112.
1: Responding.
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0: 1, Beekman 3497, I'm responding, Route 55.
1: Copy, Beekman 11. Is anyone there for 13 or 52?
0: Is already responding. Looks like 13 is just leaving. We're ready to leave too.
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3: 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It's Shawan, Director alone.
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5: That's 911 to Red Hook Command, Command 3. 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You have your 1255 on the road along with Empress Medic 71. Year 71, Tilly 6671, both driver alone.
6: Go ahead, another dispatch for both CLS units, Red Hook and Tilly.
5: 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Crossing a third dispatch, both

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2: The voice that says 29 Crescent Road, or apartment Crescent Barnard, now in South Dallas Street. Heading to engine 3 response. The lift says 29 Crescent Road,
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1: 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Repeating City MS priority 4, 140 North. I'm now 1121 clear.
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0: 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Are you responding?
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1: Dr. Simon, please Fishkill 3971. 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Priority 4, evaluation of a one-year-old that had their foot stuck in a baby gate. 26 East Hook Crossroad, cross street of Nanuk Road and Shenandoah Road. Repeating to East Fishkill 3971, requested priority 4, evaluation of a one-year-old. Foot was stuck in a baby gate. East Hook Crossroad, 1126, 1444.

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2: 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Repeating to Roosevelt, Station 3 area, 6371, Hyde Park, EMS, priority 1, 79-year-old male, rapid heart rate, defib history, 44 Lawrence Road, 1128, 42.

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0: 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Are you responding?
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Repeating to Milan Station 1 area and Empress, priority 1, 83-year-old male, labor breathing, 126 Ferris Lane, 1141, 1440.

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0: 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Repeating to Town of Fishkill EMS, Rambo Station 1 Air, 34, 92-year-old female that fell, possible hip injury, 22 Van Steuben Road. 746, 1440.
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0: 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Back of the gym at Gold's Gym, 258 Titusville Road, Team Duchess Rail Trail, Daly Road. 3, Pain David Grange, Station 3, area priority 3, 53-year-old male passed out, now conscious. 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
1: DLS 2 Northern Dutchess at 1155, 1440. 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
1: Multiple units, unit responding, was that East Clinton? 3871, you're responding, 1157, 1442, other unit, go ahead. 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

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Repeating to Milan, Station 2 area, automatic fire alarm, Anderson School, Lamoury Building, 67 Lamoury Road, 1220, 14.

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Priority 4, 77-year-old male fallen requesting a lift assist. 53 Julie Drive, cross street of Vine Court and Angie Drive. Repeating to East Fishkill, priority 4, 77-year-old male fallen requesting a lift assist. 53 Julie Drive. 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

0: 1 Zima, Sun Conyo District, Chelsea Fire District, Priority 1, for 77-year-old female, difficulty breathing, asthma patient, Chelsea Bridge Department, 37 Sherwood Forest, King Surrey Lane, and Whistle Court, Department E Network. Repeating to Town Wapner's EMS, Second Calling District, Chelsea Fire District, Priority 1 for a 77-year-old female, difficulty breathing, asthma patient. 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

snow into Roosevelt, Station 3 area, 6311, 12, 13, 14, 51, 71, High Park EMS, for a odor of oil in the basement, 36 Lawrence Road, Clyde Court, and LB Drive. Repeating to Roosevelt, Station 3 area, and High Park EMS, for odor of oil in the basement, 36 Lawrence Road, 1234, 1242.

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0: 48 one to no.
1: Mile, go ahead.
0: Yeah, I got a member on the scene. Appears to be a malfunctioning alarm. 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
1: Turn Rhinebeck, north to Termini.
0: I'm still continuing. Apparently there's nobody on site there. You can keep it active.
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3: I'm going to San Diego County. Where would you like us to post?
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Island Beacon Volunteer, City Beacon EMS, City Beacon Fire, Priority 1, 43-year-old female, chest pain, rapid heart rate, feeling weak, 110 East Main Street, cross street of Russell Avenue and Spring Valley Street, Apartment 1. 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

0: 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The advice, Fishkill Medic 9 is out on previous. 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

0: That's 912 Beacon Volunteer Ambulance. 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

0: 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Repeating to East Fishkill, priority 4. 87-year-old female fallen, possible knee injury. 588 Beekman Road at 1320 14-4 listen.
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2: Steps now on to Rhinebeck Command, Commander. Rhinebeck, could you just advise Empress Amel State 1 that Norton Douglas Hospital is on CT diversion?

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1: Volunteer ambulance, City of Beacon EMS. 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Repeating to Beacon Volunteer Ambulance, City of Beacon EMS. 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
2: 90 volunteer 8273 on shift responding. 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
1: 273 on shift responding. We'll hold City Beacon Medic 1, 1324.

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0: 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You can remain in service.
1: Yeah, I'd be volunteering 8273 then. Did you have a location?
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0: City EMS, respond priority 4. The pod 140 Hamilton Street between High Street and Park Avenue. 65-year-old female.
2: 4172, Ambassador 1332, 1444.
3: Dutch 91 to Arlington headquarters area. 3211 Arlington Medic 1, priority 4 for a 61-year-old male that fell off a ladder with a knee injury. Going to be back of the building at New York State DOT 4 Burnett Boulevard between Over Rocker Road and Dutchess Turnpike. Repeating to Arlington headquarters area, 3211 Arlington Medic 1, priority 4 for a 61-year-old male fell off a ladder with a knee injury. New York State DOT 4 Burnett Boulevard, patients at the back of the building, 1332, 1442.
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1: Ever Samworth 81, out to Northern Dutchess, 1333, 1442. You were advised that Northern Dutchess is on C2 conversion, correct?
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1: 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Station 2 area, priority 4. 44-year-old female with an ear infection. 43 Netherwood Plaza, cross street of Netherwood Drive and Netherwood Hills. Repeating to Pleasant Valley EMS, priority 4, 44-year-old female with an ear infection, 43 Netherwood Plaza, 1343, 1444.
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902 Wasagan, Amini Medic 1, Priority 4 for a 42-year-old female with knee pain. 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

calling to Arlington, second calling to Desert Station 4, area 3214, Arlington Medic 2, priority 1 for a 71-year-old female, chest pains, 391 South Point Turnpike near Edgewood Drive. Repeating Arlington, second calling to Desert Station 4, area 3214, Arlington Medic 2, priority 1, 71-year-old female, chest pains, 391 South Point Turnpike. Arlington Medic 1 out in previous at 1410.

down to New Hamburg and Wappingers on my fire alarm, 15 Conklin Street between Academy Street and Main Street. Repeating to New Hamburg and Wappingers on my fire alarm, 15 Conklin Street, 1416, 1442.

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1: That's 912, Unionvale Station 2 area. 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Reporting subject still in the vehicle, bleeding from the mouth at 1424, 1444.

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1: Ambulance 1.
2: Paul, go ahead.
0: Samuel's
1: phone is on.
0: I'm getting a facial injury there from the airbag. Just a little bit of lower back pain. They both need to be evaluated, though. Two patients.
1: Copy, two patients.
0: County, be advised, I'm being introduced to the vehicle itself.
3: 1425, 1442, two patients, one with bleeding from the mouth from the airbag, second one with back pain.
4: Volunteer 273, is that your district officer?
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That's now on to New Hamburg and Wabner. 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

Dodge 901, Medic 1 is on scene. 14-30. 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

Duchess Mile 1 to Empress, Duchess Medic 1, additional call in Village Fishville, priority 1, 70-year-old female choking at Beach, 1064 Main Street, cross street at Bedford Avenue and Taylor Lane. 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

0: American Dispatch Priority 4, 36-year-old female, leg infection at Northern Dutchess Hospital Wound Care Center, 103 Montgomery Street, cross street of Astor Drive and Old Post Road. Repeating to Rhinebeck, second dispatch, priority 4, 36-year-old female, leg infection at Northern Dutchess Hospital Wound Care Center, 103 Montgomery Street, 1434, 1444.
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0: on to Pauling, second calling your district. 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

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I'm on 2 Red Hook and Empress Priority 4, a patient with a leg injury from a dog bite at Hannaford, 35 Hannaford Drive off Albany Post Road. 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

0: 712 Rhinebeck, are you responding?
1: That's 912 Tivoli, with your ambulance requested mutual aid to Columbia County. Priority 4 for a 76-year-old male that fell, knee injury. That'll be 92 South Road in Germantown between Route 6 and Lasher Avenue. They're EPing to Tivoli with your ambulance, mutual aid to Columbia County. Priority 4 for a 76-year-old male that fell with a knee injury, 92 South Road, Germantown, 1452-1443.
0: Over EMS call in station 1 area, priority 2, 50-year-old male passed out, now conscious with a head injury. Abrush Apartments, 34 Railroad Street, cross street of Mill Street and Watley Lane, apartment 3. Repeating, 2 Tonnet Dover EMS, priority 2, 50-year-old male passed out, now conscious with a head injury. 34 Railroad Street, apartment 3, 1453, 1444.
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0: 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Beekman, if you're trying to get 911, that radio is unreadable. 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They still have a 20-minute ETA. Do you want to return them?
1: Yes, we're on. Actually, we are told that there's nobody here who has fallen.
0: Copy. We'll leave the call open. Just advise when you're in service. Dustin Allen, did Dustin Samuels 1? 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

0: 911 to Tivoli, second dispatch for your ambulance response. Party 4, mutual aid, Columbia County, 76-year-old male, fallen with a knee injury. 92 South Road, between Route 6 and Lasser Avenue in Germantown, repeating to Tivoli, second dispatch for your ambulance response. Mutual aid to Columbia County, priority 4 for a 76-year-old male that fell, knee injury. Going to be 92 South Road, Germantown, 1544.
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1: 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Duff aesthetic one was dispatched and they're responding from Wappingers. Can we return them? 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Well, you're responding. 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

10 with the MS-34, front is 292 Main Street, Garden Street, Martin Street, evaluate email under the influence. 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

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Repeating to Tivoli, 3rd Dispatch for your ambulance mutually to Columbia County, Priority 4, 76-year-old male fallen with knee injury, 92 South Road, Germantown, at 1505 1440.

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going to become voluntary on Wednesday, Friday, for a 92-year-old female, lower abdominal pain. Chronic rehabilitation nursing, 10 Hastings Drive, in Delvin Avenue, dead end. In the Dutchess Unit, room 127. 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

21 City of Mass Priority 1, 27 Guardian Street, crossing Main Street for report of a male not attempting a caller back on the line. 21 City of Mass Priority 1, 27 Guardian Street, crossing Main Street for report of a male not breathing attempting a caller back on the line. 25.

Andrew 115. Andrew 1, be advised, updated location is the parking garage, 40 Center Plaza, the rear case. 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

0: 1 CMS, just from 36-year-old female seizure. 01 South Hamilton Street, apartment 2, across the street to Franklin Street, Dwayne. City 91 City Master, 36-year-old female seizure. 101 South Hamilton, apartment 2A, across the street, Dwight Street.
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Station 1 area. Priority 2, 40-year-old Zeno psychiatric emergency. 71 Tompkins Road, cross street of Eddy Road and Cooper Road. Repeating to Unionvale, 6779 from previous call. Priority 2, 40-year-old female psychiatric emergency at 71 Tompkins Road. Police are en route, recommended you stage at 1539.

Duchess 911 to Unionville, Duchess Ambulance 1. 34, 40-year-old female psychiatric emergency, 71 Tompkins Road, cross street of Eddy Road and Cooper Drive, you're requested to stage. Repeating to Uniondale and Duchess Ambulance 1. Priority 4, 40-year-old female psychiatric emergency, recommended to stage 71 Tompkins Road. The advice 6779 is still on the previous call. 1542, 1444.

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Repeating 2 Fairview and Empress. Priority 1, 65-year-old female, labored breathing. 1 Ludi Drive. 1547, 1444.

Dutchess 912, Dutchess Flycar 1, Colony Fairview Fire District, Priority 1, 65-year-old female labor breathing at 1 Ludi Drive off West Dorsey Lane. 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

That's now on to East Fishkill 3971, mutually to Putnam County. Requested for an 84-year-old male, abdominal pains, 3 Long Mountain in Kent. It'll be between Long Hill Road and a dead end. Repeating to East Fishkill, we have 3971, mutually to Putnam County. 84-year-old male, abdominal pain, 3 Long Mountain in Kent. 1551, Portsmouth.

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southbound to Arlington Station 4 area, 3214 Medic 1. 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

0: 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Respond for an automatic carbon monoxide alarm activation, second floor. 84 Old Pauling Road, between Route 22 and Nanny Hill Road. 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
1: 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Priority 1, 72-year-old female, difficulty breathing, 24 Healy Lane. Police are being dispatched for the house watch. East Fishkill 3971, out on a previous at 1643, 1458.

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2: All right, 10-4, walk in for an odor at 51 Whittier Boulevard. Responding at 1643. Say what kind of odor?

officer did not want no patient entries around 50 Boulevard for walking smell in a residence. Notification, engine Route 51 Whittier Boulevard, Wilmont Terrace, Hooker Avenue. A walk-in report of unknown smell in the residence, 5516. Through your 10-5.

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1: 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Fishkill, Medic 1 on the scene, 1658, 1458.

911 engine, 2 minutes, respond priority 1, 40-year-old female, difficulty breathing. Start in the backyard at 34 Harris Street, across streets of Beaumont Avenue, Winnicke Avenue. Greetings, City 911 engine 2, City EMS, respond priority 49-year-old female, difficulty breathing. Outside in the backyard, 34 Harrison Street, across streets of Beaumont Avenue and Winnicke Avenue. Time now, 1701.

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onto City Beacon. Respond for an indoor odor of gas, 60 West Center Street between Teller Avenue and South Chestnut Street. Repeating to City Beacon Fire, respond for an indoor odor of gas, 60 West Center Street. Direct call to the firehouse, 17054 37.

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Dutchess, 911 to New Hamburg, Village of Wappingers EMS, respond. Priority 1, 50-year-old female feeling ill with abnormal breathing at Margarita's Restaurant, 1810 South Road, cross streets of Vassar Road and New Hackensack Road. Repeating to New Hamburg, Village of Wappingers EMS, respond. Priority 1, 50-year-old female feeling ill with abnormal breathing, Margarita's Restaurant, 1810 South Road at 1722-1458.

Go, go, go, go, go, go, go, go, go, go, go, go, go, go, go, go, go, go, go, go, go, go, go, go, go, go, go, go, go, go, go, go, go, go, go, go, go, go, go, go, go, go, go, go, go, go, go, go, go, go, go, go, go, go, go, go, go, go, go, go, go, go, go, go, go, go, go, go, go, go, go, go, go, go, go, go, go, go, go, go, go, go, go, go, go, go, go, go, go, go, go, go, go, go, go, go, go, go, go, go, go, go, go, go, go, go, go, go, go, go, go, go, go, go, go, go, go, go, go, go, go, go, go, go, go, go, go, go, go, go, go, go, go, go, go, go, go, go, go, go, go, go, go, go, go, go, go, go, go, go, go, go, go, go, go, go, go, go, go, go, go, go, go, go, go, go, go, go, go, go, go, go, go, go, go, go, go, go, go, go, go, go, go, go, go, go, go, go, go

911 to Arlington, Station 5 Air, through 213, 15, for a reported gas line that was struck. Bright Horizons Daycare, 15, Golf Club Lane, and, or off South Road. Repeating to Arlington, Station 5 Air, through 213 and 15, for a reported gas line that was struck. Bright Horizons Daycare, 15, Golf Club Lane. This is the second call in the district, Arlington Medic 2, out of service on the first call. And Central Hudson has already been notified. 1720, 4th, 3rd, 10.

paramedic one arriving Putnam, 1729, 1458. Medic 11, you're on the scene, 1729, 1458.

0: sitting on 1 City MS Party 36 Orchard, Apartment 2, in the rear of the building across the Taylor Avenue and Bain Avenue. Automatic medical alert 35.
1: Did they report where the gas break was and location of the building?
0: Taylor Avenue and Bain Avenue for 35. That's the closest rating, turn at 1730.
2: Senior on the scene, standby. 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
1: He's on.
2: Arlington, 3215, per the caller, it was in the grassy area near the building.

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0: 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Respond, Chelsea Fire District, priority 1, 45-year-old male, fallen downstairs with a head injury at the Rivercrest Apartments, 2301 Boscobel Loop, cross streets of Claremont Lane and Lyndhurst Way. Patient will be located in room 2810. 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Priority 1, 45-year-old male, fallen downstairs with a head injury, 2301 Boscobel Loop in the Rivercrest Apartments. Patient will be located in room 2810. Beacon Volunteer, 8271, out on a previous, 1743, 1458.
1: 6 to the scene at 1743.
2: That's now into Arlington with 3246. Company says to Station 5 area for a high pressure gas line struck. Bright Horizons Daycare 15 Golf Club Lane off the South Road. Repeat in Arlington with 3246. Company says to Arlington Station 5 area for a gas line that struck. Bright Horizons Daycare 15 Golf Club Lane. 1843, 1432.
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2: Four to 50. Gonna bring 11 down there just so we have an engine and some water down also. So you stay down there, 15 and 46. 13 will be up here. I'm working on some callbacks.

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0: Solid Arnold, command 3, South Road. Arnold Command, on the phone with Arnold Medic 2, inquiring if they're going to be needed at that scene.
1: Not needed. Just for those 3215 has been moved down to the area of 9 and Skidmore. There are some orders of death and they are working on notification of that.
0: Received 3215 going down to 9 in Kingwood for an order at 1750.

0: Duchess, 912 Beekman, respond. Priority 1, 83-year-old male fallen downstairs with altered mental status. The Pauling Lake Estates, 38 Hickory Lane, off of Walnut Drive. Repeating to Beekman, respond. Priority 1, 83-year-old male fallen downstairs with altered mental status. In the Pauling Lake Estates, 38 Hickory Lane, at 1751, 1458.
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0: How was it?
1: Four copies. Do you ask him to let me know the numerics of the houses that were evacuated, please?
0: 50 to 4, it's going to be 195, 206, 241, 203.

Rouse command, right around. For your narrative, 195, 201, 203, 206, Kingwood Park have been evacuated. And Kingwood Park Drive is shut down. Still waiting on 10-11. 195, 201, 203, 206, Kingwood, shut down, correction, evacuated. Kingwood Drive is shut down, still waiting on 10-11 gas crews, 1807, 437.

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1: All right, Sam, Bright Horizons, the 911 commander. All right, man, Bright Horizons. Just be advised, Central Hudson is able to clamp the leak, and it's below the leak right now. Central Hudson clamped the leak, slowing it.

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Duchess, 912, Village of Wappingers EMS, respond. New Hamburg Fire District, 4, female male with abdominal cramps at the north end of the Galleria Mall, 2001 South Road, cross streets of Old Post Road and Galleria Drive. Patient will be located near the carnival in a blue Scion. Repeating to Village of Wappingers EMS, respond. New Hamburg Fire District, Priority 4, 32-year-old male with abdominal cramps at the north end of the Galleria Mall, 2001 South Road. Patient will be located near the carnival in a blue Scion at 1848-1458.

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West 912, being a volunteer, Chelsea Fire District, Party 4, 63-year-old male fallen requesting lifting assistance. 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Repeating to Beacon Volunteer, Chelsea Fire District, responds Friday 4, 63-year-old male fallen requesting lifting assistance in Spire McClellan, 126 Old Castle Point Road, located near the first floor med room. 1903, 430.

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Dutchess, 912 Fairview, respond, priority 4, 53-year-old male with back pain near the helipad of Mid-Hudson Regional Hospital, 241 North Road, cross streets of Marist Drive and Washington Street. Repeating to Fairview, respond, priority 4, 53-year-old male with back pain near the helipad of Mid-Hudson Regional, 241 North Road at 1916-1458.

4171, you're responding. 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Male was possibly just kicked out of the hospital at 1918, 1458.

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0: 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Respond, priority 1, 31-year-old male, difficulty breathing in the lobby of Hudson River Lodging, 391 Manchester Road, cross streets of Old Manchester Road and Freedom Plains Road. Repeating to LaGrange, station 2 area. Respond, priority 1, 31-year-old male, difficulty breathing at Hudson River Lodging, 391 Manchester Road. Patient will be located in the lobby, 1939-1458.
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US 912B volunteer, Sun Colton response area, Party 4, 67-year-old female fall with an elbow injury, Hedgewood 355 Fishkill Avenue between Dallas Police and DeLavan Avenue, first floor by the elevator. 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

0: Southbound to East Clinton. And Empress, 41, 88-year-old male, semi-responsive, 70, Tobin Drive, dead end, and Shadwell Lane. Repeating to East Clinton, Empress, ALS, 41, 88-year-old male, semi-responsive, 70, Tobin Drive.
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0: 911, engine 1, EMS, respond priority 1, 30-year-old female, passed out, unknown status. Tipsy train station, 41 Main Street, cross streets of the main ramp to Route 9, south and the boulevard. It's going to be the one side by the south entrance. MTA patrol is in beating CD 911, city message from priority 1. 30-year-old female passed out, unknown status. Poughkeepsie train station, 41 Main Street, cross streets of the main to Route 9 south, and Rinaldi Boulevard. MTA patrol is en route. Time now is 2000.
1: Range 4778 arriving at Hudson, 2000 hours, 1458.

0: Dutchess, 911-2, Village of Wappingers EMS, respond, Wappingers, Station 1 area, priority 1, 61-year-old male, feeling ill with abnormal breathing at the Taconic DDSO, North Mazir IRA, 57 North Mazir Avenue, cross streets of List Road and Brookside Drive. Repeating to Village of Wappingers EMS, respond, Wappingers Station 1 area, priority 1, 61-year-old male, feeling ill with abnormal breathing, Taconic DDSO, North Mazir IRA, 57 North Mazir Avenue, at 2002-1458.
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